Can I get a backbeat? Clap your hands and snap your fingers. I don't care. Everybody in mention. Everybody in mention. Come on. Everybody in mention. Come on. To the backbeat. 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

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My DJs come to let them know. This

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Don't come with a next angle, got more sides than a rectangle. This one's out to the heads that know. Never been seen like jet black snow. When I'm on stage with a mic in my hand, got the vibe with the gang and the rest lot know. Living in peace, use breath control. 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Turn off the lights, don't end that show. Look wrong, dance floor, show gets live. Oh, I see pyros, I see smoke. 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Stepping stones, I'm stepping slow. Come to the venue, bless then go. My DJs come to let them know. This one's out to the heads that know. Never been seen like jet black snow. When I'm on stage with the mic in my hand, got the vibe with the gang and the rest lot know. 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And if I'm in deep, best tread that slow. 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All that past, just let that go. 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

0: 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I make it bounce and roll, rock and skate. While your brain tries to contemplate the theories that I postulate, cats overcompensate for a lack of skills, with tales of stacks of bills and gaps and thrills. Unarmed men in a battle of wits and wills, but I can drown the world with the way my wisdom spills. Me and mice go together like bits and drills, and I serve whack MCs just for kicks and thrills. 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
0: Hot couple of lead on the elbows. 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
1: Let's go, Norbert! 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

0: Wreckerjam beim Nürnberger Bardentreffen. 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Das Publikum ist keine Kreditkarte.
1: I don't want to sell anything. You are not a credit card. You are the kind people who are listening to the band and from my heart. Thank you so much. I don't want to sell anything. This is true rock and roll music from Hungary. Thank you.